0: If you can't love yourself, how in the hell you gonna love somebody else? Can I get an amen in here?
1: 好，来自马丹娜的歌声叫做 Vogue。国道一号南下120公里头屋前的路肩大货车抛锚，请特别留心。待会准备八点半的警广新闻，他是山姆史密斯 Sam Smith。I'm not here to make friends.

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'Cause every year that passes for me passes her 100-fold.

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1: 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I hate you too, Johnny. I hate you so much.